0: He's a talented musician, speaks French and is romantic. Released in 1969, Stevie Wonder setting the bar very high, Ma Cherie Amour, a tribute to his wife. British folk duo Peter and Lee before Stevie, Welcome Home. And New Zealand singer from the 80s, Kim Hart, Love at First Night. 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
2: The Caloundra Stamp Club meets at the Bell Vista Meeting Place, Lamond Crescent, at 12:30 on the fourth Thursday of each month through to November. Go along to exchange books and check out the bargain table where members sell surplus items. There's also a mini auction and raffle. 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

Kicking off my final four in a row for this Tuesday evening, the best disco in town from the Ritchie family, the number one song from Parliament, Magic, another number one song, Dr. Hook, Sylvia's Mother, that was released in 72, and just then, Rita Coolidge, We're All Alone. Well, you're not all alone because with it being Tuesday evening, coming up at 8 o'clock, it's Bob and the Baby Boomers. 2 hours of great music from the 50s and the 60s. So until tomorrow night, this is 90 with the 70s at 7. Thanks for listening and enjoy the rest of your evening. I'm going to leave you with songs from Blondie and also ABBA. Catch you next time, Sunshine FM.

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with a preacher man who asked, were you bound on such a cold, dark afternoon? As we drove on through the rain, as he listened, I explained, and he left me

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1: Good morning, I'm Sasha Foote. Year 3 students around the country are struggling to meet numeracy benchmark in the latest NAPLAN testing. Numeracy levels for older students are improving, but 1 in 3 Year 3 students were found to be either developing or in need of extra support. Australian Curriculum and Reporting Authority Chief Executive Stephen Gunneal says the results will be looked at carefully.

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She's So Fine and Absent Friends before that. I Don't Want to Be With Nobody But You. Was somewhat of an Aussie supergroup that was put together by Sean Kelly from The Models. He was joined by a couple of bandmates, including the late, great James Valentine, Gary Beers from INXS, and also Wendy Matthews was the lead singer there. That launched her career, and she had many, many hits after that. Wendy, it's 4 to 9. Got your latest news, sport and weather very shortly. Then Doug Mulley keeping you company till midday, followed by Lou Phillips. Today's fun fact comes from this song, Michael Jackson, Beat It. Have a look at the film clip, right? Just Google Beat It Michael Jackson and have a look at the video, right, where they're in a pool room playing James Valentine, Gary Beers from INXS, and also Wendy Matthews was the lead singer there. That launched her career, and she had many, many hits after that. Wendy, it's 4 to 9. Got your latest news, sport and weather very shortly. Then Doug Mulley keeping you company till midday, followed by Lou Phillips. Today's fun fact comes from this song, Michael Jackson, Beat It.

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1: Hello, I'm Sasha Foote. Federal police say a suspected far-right extremist group could face life in prison if convicted over an arson attack on a Melbourne defence firm. The firebombing on the Lovett Technologies building is now being investigated as an act of terrorism. Authorities believe the business was targeted for being part of the supply chain for a fighter jet program used by Israel. AFP Detective Superintendent Anthony Hall says new images of the suspects, who they allege voiced their opposition to the Australian government, have now been released.
2: We know this is making some of the group quite anxious, as it should, because we're determined to bring them before the courts. These alleged offenders could be facing significant term of imprisonment.
1: The latest NAPLAN results show about a third of Year 3 students around the country are failing to meet expected numeracy standards. Average reading scores were also down for Years 5, 7 and 9, but improvements were made in numeracy levels for older students. The Smith Family Chief Executive Doug Taylor says the data also reveals a concerning gap for disadvantaged students who need more support than their peers.
3: We know that a young person comes to school often experiencing challenges outside the school gate. So we need to think about how we can provide more supports to families, because we know that a

you go. Latest song for Paul McCartney and Ringo Starr back together. And including backing vocals by Chrissie Hynde of The Pretenders. Cool. 11 past 9 here with Doug Mulley, filling in on the morning shift this week. Plenty more great songs on the way. Yeah, before 10, there's some 1960s Mary Hopkin, 70s Old 55, 80s Madonna, and we'll have a quick catch-up with Sunshine Coast Mayor Rosanna Natoli. Now Mondo Rock at 104.9 Sunshine FM.